get down to business. 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We've had a million, million nights just like this. 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
1: 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See you at the bar, you was hardly talking. That's when I knew that your heart was scarring. 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Like, wait, babe, let me

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1: Само хитови. 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
2: Let's get the party started. See you at the bar, you was hardly talking. That's when I knew that your heart was scarring. 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Like, wait, babe, let me

Slušate Top 20, lista najaktuelnijih singlova, utorkom od 18, nedeljom popodne. TDI Top 20. No, I turned wrong, left your heart torn. Is that what devils do?

0: Само хитови, само хитови, само хитови, само хитови.
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